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1: Hello, I'm Teacher Mary from Grandview Kindergarten. 大家好，我是万里万幼儿园的 Mary 老师。
2: 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Mary, 今天的天气可真好呀。
1: Yes, close your eyes and feel the wind around you. 闭上你的眼睛，感受风轻轻地吹拂。
2: Mary, it seems like someone touching me. Mary, 好像有人跟我说话呢。
1: What a wonderful feeling! 这种感觉真好吧。
2: Yes, I love it. 是的，我喜欢这种感觉。
1: If you go to the beach, please put the corn in the ear, and you will hear the song of sea. 如果你去海边玩，记得把海螺放在耳边，你会听到海洋之歌。
2: Mary, have you heard that song? Mary, 你听过吗？
1: Yes, it is one of the most beautiful songs. 那可是世界上最美妙的声音之一哦。
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